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1: 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And you can also find us on Facebook, Instagram, and TikTok by searching Radio Thailand FM 88. And this is the Global News, catching you up on the world today. Let's begin here over in Vietnam, where a canoe disaster has killed 15 foreign tourists, and that triggered a nationwide safety crackdown across Vietnam's waterways, with authorities ordering stricter inspections of passenger boats and tourist operators. The Vietnam Maritime and Waterway Administration issued an urgent directive requiring port authorities and waterway agencies nationwide to strengthen safety measures following the July 11th capsize in An Gien province. The Kien Gien Maritime Port Authority has been instructed to work with local authorities, border guards, and police to investigate the cause of the accident and support victims and review safety failures in the management of the tourist vessels.
5: Yeah, so officials will inspect vessel registrations, technical safety standards, insurance coverage, and operating conditions, with any boats or operators failing to meet safety requirements facing temporary suspension. The administration also ordered nationwide inspections of passenger routes, particularly services linking the mainland with popular island destinations such as Lý Sơn, Côn Đảo, Cát Bà, Ha Long Bay, and Phú Quốc. Authorities will focus on vessel seaworthiness, life-saving equipment, communication systems, crew qualifications, and passenger management procedures, while ensuring tracking systems such as the Automatic Identification System, or AIS, are functioning properly. So I think definitely Vietnam has been a hot spot for a lot of tourists to go to. Mm-hmm. So this is quite new. Sadly, big news here. People are probably going to be very concerned about. And
1: yes.
5: Hopefully they can fix the situation.
1: Yes, and the administration is definitely on it to make sure that there's safety across the board. Mm-hmm. All right, now over to the United States, where the U.S. military launched a massive new wave of precision airstrikes against Iranian coastal defense systems and cruise missile facilities after officially reimposing a strict naval blockade on all Iranian ports. U.S. Central Command confirmed that the intense 90-minute morning operation specifically targeted missile storage and launch sites efforts on Greater Tum Island to neutralize Tehran's ability to attack international commercial shipping. The rapid military escalation follows a multi-hour American bombing run late Tuesday that struck dozens of Islamic Revolutionary Guard Corps naval assets along the strategic maritime choke point as well.
5: Yes, in direct retaliation, the Islamic Revolutionary Guard Corps declared it had launched coordinated missile and drone strikes against American military bases across the Middle East, including installations in Bahrain, Kuwait, and Jordan. Iranian authorities also threatened a total shutdown of all remaining regional energy export corridors if the Western coalition continues to interfere with maritime traffic. The renewed hostilities have effectively shattered a fragile, months-long ceasefire agreement as both nations contend for operational control over the Strait of Hormuz, a critical trade lane that previously carried approximately one-fifth of the world's global oil and natural gas shipments.
1: All right. Now, speaking of drones, let's get on to the other news here where record-breaking heat waves has become Europe's new normal, and countries are racing to climate-proof aging infrastructure with everything from AI and drones to an unexpectedly simple solution, which is painting railway tracks white. And across the continent, soaring temperatures are buckling rail tracks, softening roads and straining power systems, forcing government to rethink infrastructure that was built for a cooler climate. Now, at Norway's Oslo Airport, where temperatures are expected to reach 30 degrees Celsius, which is around 10 degrees above average for this time of year, workers are spraying runways with thousands of liters of water to prevent the asphalt from softening under the weight of aircraft. And authorities are also testing a new heat-resistant asphalt as well. So this is new for them because it's hotter there than it is here.
6: Yeah. Oh, yeah. Yeah, you're right.
1: Because well, maybe their bodies are not used to it as
5: yes.
1: we are.
5: Well, anyways, an April EU report found that more than 70% of rail operators are experiencing increasing disruption from extreme weather between 2015 and 2024. Weather-related interruptions amounted to the equivalent of 1 to 3 years of lost railway service across Europe. Operators are increasingly adopting new technologies, including AI-powered monitoring systems and drones that inspect tracks for heat damage, and other solutions are far simpler. Stockholm's Transport Authority recently painted sections of its metro tracks white to reflect sunlight and reduce the risk of rails, buckling in extreme heat. Experts warn that climate adaptation is becoming increasingly urgent as heat waves grow more intense, more frequent, and longer lasting, placing growing pressure on infrastructure that has never been designed for today's climate.
1: So we'll have to see if the painting and the spraying will work. All right, now let's tune into some lighter stories now with our next segment, Slice of Life.
7: Slice of Life.
1: Today on Radio Thailand's Slice of Life, bringing you a brighter day, we have yet another Disney live-action remake that flops at the box office. So which Disney movie am I talking about? Which is the $250 million Disney remake that is struggling to meet expectations, while a $750,000 indie horror film has become one of the year's biggest box office hits, marking another sign that audiences are rewarding originality over familiar franchises. So the one I'm talking about is Moana, which opened with $43 million domestically and an estimated $95 million worldwide. A soft start for a remake reportedly costing around $250 million before marketing. The film underperformed despite the enduring popularity of the original 2016 animation and Moana 2, which grossed more than $1 billion worldwide. So audiences responded more positively than critics, praising Catherine Lagiaga as Moana and Dwayne Johnson's return as Maui. But many reviewers argued the live-action version offered little that audiences hadn't already seen, with many of the scenes appearing to be identical, shot-for-shot remakes.
5: Yeah, have you seen it?
1: No.
5: I have not seen it. I've been, I feel like as I get older, I have less time to see things. But I you know, I'm a core, you know, I grew up with Disney.
1: Mm-hmm.
5: But I've looked and I've listened to reviews online.
1: Yes.
5: And there have been criticisms. One, and also the timing of it as well, because you mm-hmm. have other, like, Toy Story coming out as well with another continuation of their series, but they have a different storyline, perhaps more adapting to today's world. Mm-hmm. Also, another thing that was criticized was the fact that, you know, when you try to replicate animation that yeah. is so colorful mm-hmm. into real life, it's quite a challenge. And it was nothing new in mm-hmm. a way. It was just like the same story.
6: I mean, for me, if I grow up with animation, I'm in love with the animation. With the with the characters that are, you know, hand drawn and that are created specifically for that movie. So, for me personally, I might not really need a live version yeah. of it.
5: I mean, and also the screen that they use to film. I mean, mm-hmm. nowadays people can tell what is real and what is fake. So a lot of criticism towards that. Also, spending power as well. Families don't have that much money, so they have to choose wisely where they're going to take their families for movies.
6: And which movie they want to do.
5: And there was a lot of competition. Anyways, mm-hmm. meanwhile, indie horror hit Obsession has become one of the year's biggest box office stories, producing just about $750,000. The film has earned more than $403 million globally. Okay, so it used $750,000 to make the film, and it earned $403 million globally after continuing a gain momentum weeks after its release. And it's directed by YouTuber Curry Barker. The original horror film has been fueled by strong word of mouth and enthusiastic Gen Z audiences, with ticket sales increasing for four consecutive weekends after its opening. So this is a big contrast mm-hmm. to, you know, the giant Disney franchises that we're seeing that are no longer guaranteed hits, while original low-budget films with strong social media buzz are increasingly breaking through.
6: Yeah, so originality, I think, is the key here. If I'm going to go see a movie and spend money for tickets, I'm mm-hmm. going to see something new, mm-hmm. you know, a new storyline, you know, new things. Okay, anyways, those were our global reports, but still to come in our business section. A coalition of European tech organizations demands that antitrust regulators halt specific business practices of U.S. chipmaker Broadcom.
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7: Gone too soon you are, fair princess, from this land which loved you dearly. 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Now repose in the rewards of good deeds. We invoke the blessings of the Supreme Enlightened One on you, adorned with virtues of the Triple Jeweled Crown. 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
5: And with me, Chawarat Yong Jiranon. 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
1: And this is the business news taking you to the financial frontier. Let's begin here where Thailand is expanding its smart industrial infrastructure with a new $15 billion industrial estate designed to attract high-tech manufacturers and support the country's next generation of growth industries. Khun Sumeh Thangprasert, Governor of the Industrial Estate Authority of Thailand, or IEAT, announced that the agency has signed a joint operating agreement with 304 Industrial Park 8 Smart Company Limited to develop the 304 industrial estate in Prattinburi Province. And the project is being positioned as a model smart eco-industrial town, combining environmentally sustainable design with smart infrastructure and digital industrial management. So located in Lat Thakien sub-district in Kabinburi district, the new estate will cover more than 1,273 rai, or that's about 503 acres, with around 1.04 billion baht invested in roads, utilities, and infrastructure built to IEAT standards.
5: Mm-hmm. Yes, and so with that, of the total area, about 971 rai will be allocated for industrial, commercial, and supporting businesses, while 174 rai will be dedicated to infrastructure and utilities, and 127 rai will be preserved as green space and buffered zones. According to Chattopon Damnern Chuanwanit, Damnern Chanwanit, the vice chairman of 304 Industrial Park 8 Smart Company Limited, the project builds on more than 30 years of experience from its major shareholders, iTown Holding Public Company Limited, which manages the 304 industrial parks in Prattinburi and Chatchengsao provinces, covering more than 20,000 rai. The new industrial estate is expected to attract up to 15 billion baht in private investment and create more than 10,000 jobs. Officials said it is designed
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9: สนับสนุนข่าวโดยกฤษณาอะคาเดมี่เปลี่ยนคุณให้เป็นคนใหม่เพื่อก้าวสู่สังคมทุกระดับอย่างมั่นใจกฤษณาอะคาเดมี่ในเครือโรงเรียนกฤษณาการประชาสัมพันธ
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0: Fat News.
1: No evidence to support claims of a widespread localized parasitic outbreak at either of the two local universities mentioned in earlier media reports.
2: And in other matters, the National Communicable Disease Committee has approved a major upgrade to the National Immunization Program, elevating it to a binding national disease control measure to strengthen long-term public health infrastructure and broaden vaccine access. The administrative reform integrates vaccination records, illness surveillance networks, and state emergency response structures into a unified national database to eliminate operational fragmentation across state health services. Permanent Secretary for Public Health Dr. Somra Jingsaman reported that vaccine approval and tracking are currently split among multiple independent bodies, creating critical data silos. Under the newly approved plan, the Department of Disease Control will deploy a centralized digital framework to connect state immunization records. And while 41.62% of nationwide healthcare facilities have successfully linked their immunization databases, led mostly by community hospitals, health officials are aggressively lobbying private clinics and hospitals to take part in efforts to close lingering coverage gaps. Additionally, the National Committee officially revised Thailand's medical definition of extensively drug-resistant tuberculosis, or XDR-TB, to align with current World Health Organization guidelines. Now, medical officers stated that utilizing a single internationally recognized definition will eliminate diagnosis confusion among frontline clinical staff, shorten patient queues for advanced therapies, reduce long-term hospitalization costs, and prevent dangerous community transmission of the highly infectious disease.
1: Those were the national stories. Up next in global news. A new Pew Research Center survey finds that people hold a more favorable view of China than the U.S.
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4: In eternal remembrance, Her Royal Highness Princess Phachara Kittiyapha Narayanthira Thepayawadi Gromaluang Rajasarini Sariphat Mahavachara Rajatida. Deeply grateful for Her Royal Highness's infinite royal grace and benevolence. 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
1: 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This is the global news, catching you up on the world today. The United States has deployed sea drones in combat for the first time, marking a new milestone in the rapid evolution of unmanned warfare and signaling how future naval conflicts could increasingly rely on autonomous systems. Now, the U.S. military confirmed that it used three Consor unmanned surface vessels, or USVs, during strikes on Iran's Bandar Abbas naval base on July 12, targeting a submarine and ship maintenance facility. According to U.S. Central Command, CENTCOM, the attack was intended to degrade Iran's ability to threaten commercial shipping. Unlike traditional warships, unmanned surface vessels, or sea drones, operate without crews on board. They can be remotely controlled or navigate autonomously, carrying out missions ranging from surveillance and mine clearing to logistics, search and rescue, and increasingly strike operations. Now, the U.S. had previously used sea drones in support roles, including a rescue mission after an Apache helicopter was shot down in June. And Sunday's strike marked their first offensive combat deployment. The move follows Ukraine's extensive use of sea drones against Russia since 2022.
2: Ukraine says it has launched one of the largest maritime drone campaigns of the war, targeting more than 100 vessels in the Sea of Azov in an effort to disrupt Russia's oil exports, fuel supplies, and grain shipments. According to Major Robert Brofty, commander of Ukraine's Unmanned Systems Forces, Ukrainian drones struck 116 vessels over the past 9 days, including five tankers, five bulk carriers, and one tugboat. Rather than sinking the ships, the attacks were intended to disable them and leave them unable to operate. Ukraine said the campaign is aimed at disrupting Russia's feeder fleet of smaller tankers that transport oil from ports linked to the Volgodon Canal, or canal, and the Sea of Azov to larger tankers waiting in the Black Sea. Kyiv says the operation could also complicate fuel deliveries to occupy Crimea, forcing Russia to rely more heavily on road and rail transports, which are more vulnerable to Ukrainian attacks. And the attacks have disrupted shipping through the Sea of Azov, a route that handles around a quarter of Russia's grain exports. Industry sources told Reuters that vessels have been unable to enter the leave Sea of Azov via the Kerch Strait or the Azov Don Channel since Friday, although ships already inside the Sea of Azov can still move freely. Satellite imagery review by Reuters also show a sharp decline in vessel traffic near the Kerch Strait compared with previous weeks. Russia has accused Ukraine of carrying out terrorist attacks on commercial shipping.
1: Global attitudes toward the world's two biggest powers have undergone a historic shift, with China now viewed more favorably than the United States in most countries surveyed for the first time in two decades of polling. A new Pew Research Center survey found that people held a more favorable view of China than the U.S. in 25 of the 36 countries and territories surveyed between February and May, marking the first time Beijing has overtaken Washington since Pew began tracking global attitudes about 20 years ago. Now, China has also outperformed the U.S. on leadership perceptions, with Chinese President Xi Jinping viewed more favorably than U.S. President Donald Trump in 22 of the 36 countries surveyed, including Canada, Mexico, France, Germany, and the United Kingdom. Now, researchers said the shift reflects both improving perceptions of China and a sharp decline in views of the United States. Now, according to Pew, global opinion of Washington has been affected by the Trump administration's foreign policy, including disputes with allies, tariffs, the wars involving Iran and Gaza, and other international tensions. At the same time, the fading impact of the COVID-19 pandemic has helped improve China's image, while Canada recorded one of the biggest reversals. Positive views of the U.S. fell from 57% in 2023 to 33%, while favorable views of China rose from 14% to 44%. Similar shifts were recorded across several major European countries.
2: Meanwhile, just a day after U.S. immigration authorities paused vehicle stops after two fatal shootings, President Donald Trump has ordered the tactic to continue, calling it one of ICE's most effective enforcement tools. Trump said federal immigration agents cannot give up traffic stops despite a temporary suspension announced Tuesday by two men after two men, rather, were shot dead during separate immigration operations in Texas and Maine. The pause followed the fatal shooting of a Colombian driver in Bedford, Maine on Monday and a Mexican national in Houston on July 7th. In both cases, the Department of Homeland Security said the men were not the intended targets of the deportation operations. Border czar Tom Homan described the suspension as a short-term safety review rather than a policy change, saying ICE officers would continue making arrests through other methods while the agency reviews its procedures. The shootings have sparked protests in Maine, Houston, and Boston, with critics also raising concerns that ICE agents do not routinely wear body cameras. Federal authorities have not released evidence indicating either man posed a threat that justified the use of deadly force. And according to Reuters, at least seven people have been killed during federal immigration enforcement operations since Trump returned to office in 2025 and launched an expanded mass deportation campaign in the country.
1: Bhutan's glaciers have shrunk by more than 9% over the past 9 years, highlighting the growing impact of climate change on the Himalayan nation and raising concerns over future water security, hydropower, and traditional livelihoods. Now, according to the newly released Bhutan Glacier Inventory 2026, the country now has 673 glaciers covering 571.9 square kilometers, down from 700 glaciers spanning 629.6 square kilometers in the previous national survey. Now, the findings represent a 9.2% loss of glacier area between 2016 and 2025. Now, the retreat reflects broader warming trends. Bhutan has warmed by around 0.3 to 0.5 degrees Celsius in recent decades, while the World Meteorological Organization said 2025 ranked among the warmest years on record globally. Now, researchers found glacier losses across all three of Bhutan's major river basins. Now, the Phuntsangshu Basin remains the country's most glacier-rich, containing 328 glaciers, while some of the country's largest glaciers are breaking into smaller ice bodies as they thin and retreat. Now, scientists warn that the changes extend beyond disappearing ice, while Bhutan's glaciers serve as natural reservoirs that feed rivers, supporting agriculture, hydropower, and downstream communities.
2: Meanwhile, Sri Lanka is doubling its deployed medical staff and security forces to contain a severe surge in mosquito-borne dengue fever after the national death toll reached 49 since the start of the year. The military-backed emergency health drive targets the capital, Colombo, and two neighboring districts to systematically destroy stagnant water breeding sites and prevent local hospitals from becoming overcrowded. Official epidemiological data show over 61,000 people contracted the virus in the first 6 months of 2026, which is more than double the 30,000 infections recorded during the exact same window last year. Director of the National Dengue Control Unit, Kapila Kanangara, confirmed that more than 15,000 new infections were recorded in July alone. Health officials warn that the striped-legged Aedes mosquito breeds rapidly in uncovered water reservoirs, while the World Health Organization stated that climate change is causing mosquito-borne viruses to spread faster and wider worldwide. Emergency response teams will expand cleanup operations into highly populated municipal sectors starting on Thursday to systematically eliminate active transmission zones in the country.
1: That's it for the global segment. Next in our business updates. Cooling inflation gives the Federal Reserve another reason to hold interest rates steady.
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0: Gone. Too soon you are, fair princess, from this land which loved you dearly. Your people sorrow at your passing. Our grief is beyond consolation. A radiant light you wear in a land where sun and rain have carried your charisma into our very hearts. The joy you brought us through your brilliance and care, rendered us help beyond compare. Now repose in the rewards of good deeds. We invoke the blessings of the Supreme Enlightened One on you, adorned with virtues of the Triple Jewel Crown. Glenn Chatelier, on behalf of Radio Thailand.
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1: This is the Business News, taking you to the financial frontier. The BOT, or the Bank of Thailand, announced that the latest geopolitical tensions surrounding the Strait of Hormuz are unlikely to impact the country's economic outlook in the short term. Now, however, the central bank cautioned that prolonged transport disruptions and sustained global crude oil spikes could pose significant structural challenges to national growth pipelines. Now, the BOT governor has confirmed that financial authorities are continuously monitoring the rapidly evolving situation in the Middle East. He stated that if the maritime conflict remains short-lived and shipping conditions stabilize quickly, there will be no immediate need to downgrade or adjust Thailand's macroeconomic forecasts for the fiscal year. Now, addressing financial stability, the central bank remains confident in domestic fiscal buffers and dismissed immediate worries regarding recent foreign exchange market volatility. Now, while the Thai market has depreciated by 5-6%, the governor has emphasized that this movement aligns with regional market currencies. He noted that the weaker exchange rate will directly support the national economy by increasing profit margins for local export sectors and reducing travel costs for international tourists.
2: The cabinet has endorsed 5 comprehensive bilateral cooperation agreements with China to strengthen Thailand's industrial competitiveness in advanced technological sector. The strategic policy framework expands cross-border scientific investment before Prime Minister Anutin Chamanukun departs for an official diplomatic state visit to China on July 20th. Deputy Government Spokesperson Captain Patdarat Thongsoloikon announced that the upcoming international treaty signing covers economic development, aerospace navigation, and nuclear energy research. The 5 approved documents establish a joint laboratory for deep space exploration, formulate new research programs with the Chinese Academy of Sciences, and integrate China's Baidu satellite navigation system into regional transport infrastructure. The Ministry of Higher Education, Science, Research, and Innovation confirmed that the bilateral pacts will dramatically upgrade domestic research capabilities and human resource training pipelines. Government planners expect the joint programs to serve as a vital engine of economic growth by driving local development in artificial intelligence, advanced material science, and nuclear fusion to secure future high-value industries.
1: Cooling inflation gave the Federal Reserve another reason to hold interest rates steady. Although renewed conflict in the Middle East is already threatening to reverse the recent decline in energy prices, according to the Labor Department, U.S. producer prices unexpectedly fell 0.3% in June, marking their biggest monthly decline in 14 months. Now, the drop was driven largely by a 6.4% fall in energy prices, including a 12% plunge in gasoline costs. The figures follow this week's report showing U.S. consumer prices also fell more than expected in June, reinforcing signs that inflation was easing before tensions between the United States and Iran escalated again. Now, on an annual basis, producer inflation slowed to 5.5% in June from 6.0% in May. And the latest inflation data combined with a moderating job growth has effectively ruled out a Federal Reserve interest rate hike this month. However, economists warn that rising oil prices following renewed fighting in the Middle East could keep the possibility of another rate increase later this year on the table. And food prices also decline, with wholesale costs for fresh fruit, vegetables, grains, eggs, beef, pork, and poultry all falling during the month. Now, markets continue to expect the Fed to leave interest rates unchanged this month, while many traders still see the possibility of a rate hike in September if inflationary pressures reemerge, particularly through higher energy prices.
2: Now, leaving Thailand, the Chine is beginning to fade from SpaceX's blockbuster stock market debut, which is sliding towards their IPO price, a development analysts say could shake investor confidence ahead of a new wave of high-profile tech listings. Analysts say a drop below the IPO price would be a psychological setback, potentially reinforcing concerns that the company's valuation has been driven more by market hype than fundamentals. SpaceX's listing, which briefly valued the company at more than $2 trillion, has been closely watched as a bellwether for other technology firms considering public offerings. Some market observers believe its performance could influence the IPO plans of AI leaders, OpenAI and Anthropic, both of which are expected to seek substantial capital as competition in AI intensifies. Others argue the recent decline reflects a normal period of price discovery rather than a sign of deeper problems, noting that newly listed campaigns or companies often experience volatility as investors reassess valuations and early shareholders begin selling stock. Retail investors, who reportedly receive about 20% of the IPO allocation, could be among the hardest hits if the shares fall below their offer price. Analysts also said SpaceX's first quarterly earnings report will be the next major test as investors look for evidence that the company's lofty valuation is supported by financial performance rather than market enthusiasm alone.
1: China's rapidly expanding fleet of electric taxis is helping shield the world's largest oil importer from global fuel shocks, as cheaper rides encourage commuters to leave petrol-powered cars at home. Now, across Chinese cities, taxis and ride-hailing usage is surging, even as fuel prices remain volatile. Government data shows passengers took 3.05 billion taxis and rideshare trips in May, up 6% compared to the same period last year. Now, analysts say a combination of falling prices and oversupply of drivers and the widespread adoption of electric vehicles has made taxis increasingly attractive. As petrol prices climb following the outbreak of the Iran conflict earlier this year, many motorists found it cheaper to book a ride than drive their own cars. Now, the shift highlights how China's transport system is becoming less dependent on oil. According to the Ministry of Transport, around half of the country's 1.3 million taxis are now electric, while in many major cities, the share is close to 100%. Now, the growing electrification of urban transport has contributed to a sharp decline in fuel consumption. China burned 10% less gasoline and 14% less diesel in May compared with a year earlier, despite road freight increasing by 2% and holiday road travel reaching a record high. Now, the trend has also reduced China's need for imported crude. Oil imports fell 41% in June from a year earlier, easing pressure on global supplies at a time when Middle East tensions have threatened energy markets.
2: And in other matters, two of the biggest names in digital payments could be headed for a blockbuster merge after Stripe and Advent International reportedly offered more than $53 billion to acquire PayPal. According to Reuters, the joint bid values PayPal at $60.5 per share, a roughly 28% premium over its previous closing price, and is backed by about $50 billion in committed bank financing. And if completed, the deal would combine two of the world's largest online payment platforms, creating a payments giant that processes an estimated $3.7 trillion in annual payments volume. Sources said Stripe Advent first approached PayPal in April and submitted a formal offer earlier this month. PayPal has not yet responded, and there's no certainty a deal will proceed. Under the proposal, Stripe and Advent would each want a 50% stake in PayPal rather than splitting up the company. The acquisition would significantly expand Stripe's business beyond merchant payments by adding PayPal's more than 430 million consumer accounts, as well as Venmo and PayPal's digital wallet ecosystem. Industry analysts say the...
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9: สนับสนุนข่าวโดยกฤษณาอะคาเดมี่เปลี่ยนคุณให้เป็นคนใหม่เพื่อก้าวสู่สังคมทุกระดับอย่างมั่นใจกฤษณาอะคาเดมี่ในเครือโรงเรียนกฤษณาการประชาสัมพันธ
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11: ท่านผู้มีเกียรติทุกท่านค่ะขอต้อนรับทุกท่านเข้าสู่สถานีวิทยุ FAT 106 Radio Thailand เรากำลังนำท่านสู่โลกแห่งเสียงเพลงเพราะที่จะกล่อมโสตประสาทในทุกแนวอารมณ์

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You're really tough, and I know you did all you could just to make sure my life was good.

0: 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Fat 5 International Hits.
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0: Number 5.
2: 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You're my only one.

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But if the world was ending, you'd come over, right? You'd come over and you'd stay the night. Would you love me for the hell of it? All our fears would be irrelevant. If the world was ending, you'd come over, right? The sky'd be falling and I'd hold you tight. And there wouldn't be a reason why we would even have to say goodbye. If the world was ending, you'd come over, right? Right? If the world was ending, you would come over, right? Right?

Would you cry if you saw me crying? 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Would you tremble if I touched your lips? Or would you laugh?